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It's Bruce by the Numbers in the title song or band name. 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

from the tip of the peninsula to that pointy part at the bottom near Teeswater, people of the Bruce, mate. 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I mean, unite. Although mating does sound more fun. 97.9, the Bruce.

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We are 91.9 North, 97.9 South, the Bruce. 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

mama, she got it sticking in the cameraman. And we could have some. And he's up there. What's that? Hawaiian noises. He's banging on the bongos like a chimpanzee. Oh, that ain't working.

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How heavy was last year's Bushel Gourd winner? 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

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I think we all know it's a real lion made of rock and trees. 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

Chesley, home of Big Bruce. 15 tall, 20 in length, he's a beef icon. 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
0: Mild May, home of a muskrat named Mildred. 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

0: Longy on the Bruce.
1: Good Monday morning. Hope you're enjoying your holiday, and hopefully you'll enjoy it by staying in bed a little longer. Why are we up at 6 a.m. on a Monday of a holiday long weekend? I don't know, but we are celebrating the Bruce by the Numbers long weekend. That one, probably the song with the most numbers in that we will play all weekend. I mean, it's got 26, it's got 25, sorry, or 6 to 4. A lot of numbers in that one, and thank you out to Mowbray's Canadian Tire in Port Elgin for powering our Bruce by the Numbers long weekend. They do it every long weekend. Right here on 91.9 in the north, 97.9 in the south, we are the Bruce. Van Halen, Panama.

0: Longy on the Bruce.
1: I'll kick it off today with a little information for the workout crowd out there. And I know there's lots of you. I'm not one of them. I do a little weightlifting. I don't want to brag. But I drive through Southampton, see those people out running all the time and the big garage doors open on that gym there and people are working out wild. A lot of people in good shape. But here's a new study. I found that sniffing chocolate between sets might help you crank out a stronger workout. Dark chocolate seems to have the strongest effect. But when they did that, sniffed the chocolate and smelt it, they were able to complete more leg extension reps and other, you know, over the top sort of workouts. They were able to push a little farther after sniffing chocolate. I guess it helps the brain create a sense of fullness before, you know, if you don't even have to eat it. It's just like, oh, I got more energy because I'm smelling it. Apparently cocaine does a similar sort of thing, but I advise against that highly. Maybe stick with the chocolate.

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0: Bruce County weather.
5: Sunny today with winds gusting north 20 kilometers to 40 kilometers, high of 23. Tonight, clear with a low of 11. Tuesday, sunny with a high of 25, Humidex hitting 28. And on Wednesday, sunny with a high of 28.
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1: By the way, there was a little special version, of course, last Saturday night of the Three Sheets Brewing Bush Party, but we're back in the studio again next Saturday, so you want to get your requests in, rockthebruce.ca. Hit up the Three Sheets Brewing link and give us your requests for this coming Saturday night. We'll do it all again right here on the Bruce. Urkel's boss is coming.

0: 91.9 North, 97.9 South. The Bruce. The Bruce is on the loose. Every nook and cranny in Bruce County. We're here, we're there, we're everywhere. Big events, small events, a leisurely day at the beach.
1: I like the beach.
0: 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The

0: Hey, if you want the Bruce on the Loose at your county event, go to rockthebruce.ca.
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0: Bruce County weather.
3: Sunny today with winds gusting north 20 kilometers to 40 kilometers, high of 23. Tonight clear with a low of 11. Tuesday sunny with a high of 25, Humidex hitting 28. And on Wednesday sunny with a high of 28.
0: Wired in, home of Willie Fest. Wait, what? You are the Bruce.

0: Bongi is on the Bruce.
1: A little bit of useless information here. The eye of an ostrich is bigger than its brain. Yes, an ostrich eye, there's about 2 inches in diameter, which is almost the size of a billiard ball. The brain, not even close to that size. Who knew I came from ostrich background? I didn't know. Here's one of my faves from 5440. Not one of the biggest hits, but it's my fave. It's unbelievably awesome. I'm going to tell you that right now. 5440 on the Bruce. New weather sports on the way in just a bit on a Monday holiday morning. 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
2: Good morning at 7 o'clock. I'm Spencer Byers. Bruce Power, its supplier partners, and employees will match up to $100,000 in donations to True North Aid and the Canadian Red Cross to support wildfire relief in Northern Ontario. According to a release, Bruce Power and its supplier partners are pledging up to $50,000 to True North Aid, which provides humanitarian support to northern and remote Indigenous communities, and up to $50,000 to the Canadian Red Cross. The campaign also serves as a reminder to the connection between environmental sustainability, air quality, and public health. Wildfires have become an increasing source of air pollution across Canada, contributing to air quality concerns that can affect communities hundreds or even thousands of kilometers from the source of the fire. Contributions will help support immediate relief and long-term recovery efforts and may be used to assist evacuees and affected communities as they rebuild. The township of Georgian Bluffs begins construction for the 2026 sidewalk reconstruction program on August 4th. As a result, sections of sidewalk in Kilsyth and the Sunset Strip will remain closed until work is completed. Funded through the Ontario Community Infrastructure Fund, the $100,000 project includes sidewalk replacement and construction at Grey Road 5 and the Highway 6 and 21 corridor. During construction, affected sidewalk sections will be closed. Residents can expect temporary detours, construction activity, and occasional traffic disruptions. The public is encouraged to follow posted signage and use caution when traveling near work zones. Construction is expected to be completed by September of 2026, weather permitting. As U.S. President Donald Trump makes moves to roll back endangered species protections, Canadian conservationists are voicing their concerns. Wildlife and environmental groups in Canada say that with reduced protection south of the border, Canadian wildlife will be at greater risk. The U.S. Department of the Interior announced last month that it is rescinding the definition of harm from the Endangered Species Act, which will be in effect on September 14th. Experts say that species that could be affected include migratory birds, grizzly bears, and orcas. American environmentalists have filed a challenge against the repeal. In sports, the Owen Sound Senior B North Stars were eliminated from the postseason, losing last night 9-4 to the Brooklyn Merchants. Brooklyn will now take on the Six Nations Rivermen in the OSL final. As the Toronto Blue Jays lost the St. Louis Cardinals 5-1 last night, they completed two trades with the Chicago Cubs. First, they traded four starting pitcher Jameson Taillon for a player to be named later in cash considerations, while the second sent Kevin Gausman to the Cubs for two prospects. The MLB trade deadline closes today at 6 p.m. The Toronto Tempo have now lost six in a row after the Golden State Valkyries pulled away last night 96-79. And eight total Canadians played today at the National Bank Open in Toronto and Montreal, five in the WTA and three in the ATP. That's news and sports. The forecast coming up next.
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0: Bruce County weather.
2: Sunny today with winds gusting north 20 kilometers to 40 kilometers, high of 23. Tonight, clear with a low of 11. Tuesday, sunny with a high of 25, Humidex hitting 28. And on Wednesday, sunny with a high of 28. And currently 16 degrees outside the studio. I'm Spencer Byers. 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
0: You can count on The Bruce this long weekend. 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

All right, I stand corrected. That song, 8675309, Jenny by Tommy Two Tone, will have the most numbers of any songs in our By the Numbers themed weekend. I thought 25 or 6 to 4, but I think that has more right there. There's 7 digits in that one, the Jenny song. It's all brought to you all this Civic Holiday Long Weekend by Mowbray's Canadian Tire, your Bruce County Lifestyle headquarters in Port Elgin. Here's the Scorps.

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1: Oh no, everybody, maybe say a prayer for Larry the Cable Guy. He had a brief hospital stay last week, apparently. Yeah, Larry the Cable Guy, blue collar comedy legend. Apparently, he had appendicitis. So you can expect now the next few jokes that he's going to make about how he thought it was just a fart that got stuck at first. The highbrow comedy. I know, I'm one to talk, right? Modest Mouse on the Bruce.

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0: Bruce County weather.
5: Sunny today with winds gusting north 20 kilometers to 40 kilometers, high of 23. Tonight, clear with a low of 11. Tuesday, sunny with a high of 25, humidex hitting 28. And on Wednesday, sunny with a high of 28.
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0: Longy on the Bruce.
1: So there's no class today at noon, but again tomorrow, because this is a short work week and a short school week, Rockin' Robin Woods will be hosting the School of Rock each weekday from noon until 1. Lot of old details. Wait a minute. Robin's off this week. Guess who your substitute teacher will be? Longy will take you through a class. I hope you don't mind. I'm not as experienced at teaching as Rockin' Robin Woods, but I'll be hosting the School of Rock all this week. 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That's happening Labor Day weekend.

0: 91.9 North, 97.9 South. The Bruce. Here's an undisputed fact. You can count on the Bruce on long weekends. Weather and marine weather updates. Shani Loveloose on the Bruce and the Community Cruiser. And it almost goes without saying, but it's all about the music. This long weekend, it's Bruce by the numbers. In the title song or band name. This is that beautiful mind kind of stuff, minus the Russell Crowe. Look, it may not be a stat holiday, but it is the Bruce working the numbers. All civic holiday long weekend. The number one way to kick off the gloriousness of August. 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
0: Bruce County weather.
4: Sunny today with winds gusting north 20 kilometers to 40 kilometers, high of 23. Tonight, clear with a low of 11. Tuesday, sunny with a high of 25, humidex hitting 28. And on Wednesday, sunny with a high of 28.
0: Southampton, home of the Bruce County Museum and Cultural Center. We're doing learning. You are the Bruce.

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1: All right, you guys can tell me if it's too soon or not, but I can't help myself. As Anthony Jeselnik said, he has no too soon. 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That's just the way it is. Comedy, they say, is tragedy plus time equals comedy. Time, that's the variable. But we're talking about Lindsey Graham, a senator there, right, that just passed in the U.S., strangely, because he was the healthy one, not Mitch McConnell. 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By total coincidence, that base has a secret back door that's not secret. 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Everybody. I'm smiling like Anthony Jeselnik right now. 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
2: Good morning. It's 8 o'clock. I'm Spencer Byers. Bruce Power, its supplier partners and employees will match up to $100,000 in donations to True North Aid and the Canadian Red Cross to support wildfire relief in Northern Ontario. According to a release, Bruce Power and its supplier partners are pledging up to $50,000 to True North Aid, which provides humanitarian support to northern and remote Indigenous communities, and up to $50,000 to the Canadian Red Cross. The campaign also serves as a reminder to the connection between environmental sustainability, air quality, and public health. Wildfires have become an increasing source of air pollution across Canada, contributing to air quality concerns that can affect communities hundreds or even thousands of kilometers from the source of the fire. Contributions will help support immediate relief and long-term recovery efforts and may be used to assist evacuees and affected communities as they rebuild. The Township of Georgian Bluffs begins construction for the 2026 sidewalk reconstruction program on August 4th. As a result, sections of sidewalk in Kilsyth and the Sunset Strip will remain closed until work is completed. Funded through the Ontario Community Infrastructure Fund, the $100,000 project includes sidewalk replacement and construction at Grey Road 5 and the Highway 6 and 21 corridor. During construction, affected sidewalk sections will be closed. Residents can expect temporary detours, construction activity, and occasional traffic disruptions. The public is encouraged to follow posted signage and use caution when traveling near work zones. Construction is expected to be completed by September of 2026, weather permitting. As U.S. President Donald Trump makes moves to roll back endangered species protections, Canadian conservationists are voicing their concerns. Wildlife and environmental groups in Canada say that with reduced protection south of the border, Canadian wildlife will be at greater risk. The U.S. Department of the Interior announced last month that it is rescinding the definition of harm from the Endangered Species Act, which will be in effect on September 14th. Experts say that species that could be affected include migratory birds, grizzly bears, and orcas. American environmentalists have filed a challenge against the repeal. In sports, the Owen Sound Senior B North Stars were eliminated from the postseason, losing last night 9-4 to the Brooklyn Merchants. Brooklyn will now take on the Six Nations Rivermen in the OSL final. As the Toronto Blue Jays lost the St. Louis Cardinals 5-1 last night, they completed two trades with the Chicago Cubs. First, they traded four starting pitcher Jameson Taillon for a player to be named later in cash considerations, while the second sent Kevin Gausman to the Cubs for two prospects. The MLB trade deadline closes today at 6 p.m. The Toronto Tempo have now lost six in a row after the Golden State Valkyries pulled away last night 96-79. And eight total Canadians played today at the National Bank Open in Toronto and Montreal, five in the WTA and three in the ATP. That's news and sports. The forecast coming up next.
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0: Bruce County Weather.
2: Sunny today with winds gusting north 20 kilometers to 40 kilometers, high of 23. Tonight, clear with a low of 11. Tuesday, sunny with a high of 25, Humidex hitting 28. And on Wednesday, sunny with a high of 28. And currently 16 degrees outside the studio. I'm Spencer Byers. 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
0: You can count on The Bruce this long weekend. 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

0: Longy on the Bruce.
1: There's funk number 49 from the James Gang, part of our By the Numbers on the Bruce Long weekend, brought to you by Mowbray's Canadian Tire in Port Elgin. It was so upsetting when Joe Walsh left the James Gang, because as a great bit on The Simpsons was said, he was the best one. It's like when Kim Mitchell left Max Webster. He was the best one. It's like when the joke on The Simpsons, of course, when Paul McCartney left Wings. Oh no, he was the best one. I thought it was funny. I have a twisted sense of humor. Here's David Bowie, Modern Love on the Bruce.

Ripley, home of the fabled Ripley here on Fall Fair. Just hit the website for the countdown fair clock, just so you don't screw up and miss it. You are the Bruce.

0: Longy is on the Bruce.
1: There's an interesting story, and it pains me that this is an invention that has to be invented, but a couple of college students, a couple of girls, invented a piece of jewelry that you can wear, and it'll tell you whether your drink is spiked or not. Again, I cannot believe that in this day and age we have to have an invention like this that is so depressing and so sad, but this is a real good invention. Apparently, you just dip your finger in the drink, you put that little dip onto the jewelry that you're wearing, it's like a smartwatch or something, then that will send a signal to an app that you have on your phone, and that will let you know if your drink is safe to drink or not. And if it's not safe to drink, not only does it show you, it actually sends a warning or a notification to your safety team that you have set up for your app. So say your best friend or your mom or something, a signal will go to them, a notification going, hey, she's got a spiked drink and here's her location. It's all set up and done. Again, great invention. Really unfortunate that it has to come to having that. And Bill Cosby's really ticked off about this technology, apparently. Guess if we had had that sooner. Oh, Coldplay, Yellow, what a tune. The Monday morning on the Bruce.

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1: It's going to be a mainly clear day on the water. Georgian Bay, mainly clear from now right through until tomorrow. Wind north at 15 knots, becoming northwest 15 this morning, then backing to west 15 this afternoon, then diminishing to southwest 10 tomorrow morning, and then increasing to south 15 tomorrow evening. Waves of a meter subsiding to half a meter or less tomorrow morning, and then building to half a meter to a meter again tomorrow evening. On Lake Huron, we have a strong wind warning in effect for tomorrow evening, mainly clear from now right through tomorrow. Wind northwest at 10 knots all day today, backing to southwest 10 near midnight tonight, then increasing to southwest 15 near noon tomorrow, and then to south 20 tomorrow evening, and that's where that wind warning comes into effect. Waves of half a meter to a meter, subsiding to half a meter or less near noon, and then building to a meter tomorrow afternoon, and then to a meter and a half tomorrow evening. I'm John Rashad. I'll talk to you a little later with our next report.
0: Keep up to date with conditions on Lake Huron and Georgian Bay with Weather on the Water. 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
7: 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Fire rangers and emergency personnel are working hard to suppress active fires and keep communities safe. 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
0: Bruce County weather.
8: Sunny today with winds gusting north 20 kilometers to 40 kilometers, high of 23. Tonight, clear with a low of 11. Tuesday, sunny with a high of 25, Humidex hitting 28. And on Wednesday, sunny with a high of 28.
0: The Bruce.

0: again. Efforts and compromise the safety of firefighting crews and emergency personnel. Please stay clear of wildland fires.
1: Bruce County weather.
2: Sunny today with winds gusting north 20.

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0: Bongi is on the Bruce.
1: Don't forget, tune in tomorrow morning, just after 7 o'clock. We are going to pull a ballot in the Bruce World Tour. Somebody could win themselves a trip to Vegas, Metallica at the Spear, Mumford & Son, Inglewood. Gotta call in when we call your name tomorrow morning, just after the 7 o'clock news. Here's Green Day. I'm having

0: 91.9 North, 97.9 South. The Bruce. It's a contest line, a conversation starter, a sophisticated futuristic mechanism to tell a DJ they messed up. 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It's the Elgin Jewelers text line, and we want you to try and wear it out. Text the keyword SPARKLE, and you might win something shiny at the end of the month. So that's a bonus, right? A celebration, a recommendation, a helpful hint? 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Diamonds are their specialty. Oh, and the text line number? 519-389-9790. 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
0: Bruce County weather.
6: Sunny today with winds gusting north 20 kilometers to 40 kilometers, high of 23. Tonight, clear with a low of 11. Tuesday, sunny with a high of 25, humidex hitting 28. And on Wednesday, sunny with a high of 28.
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0: Longy on the Bruce.
1: So it is official. Canadians are traveling much less to the United States over the last year. They're still going. They're still traveling, but they're going to Asia a lot more. They're going to Europe a lot more. They're traveling within Canada. There's plenty to see and do here, that's for sure. Not going to the States as much. And that's why a lot of sketch comedy shows are not as funny as they used to be. They were noted to be a big part of those sketch comedy shows in the States. Smile and wave. Here's the Headstones on the Bruce.

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2: Good morning. It's 9 o'clock. I'm Spencer Byers. Bruce Power, its supplier partners and employees will match up to $100,000 in donations to True North Aid and the Canadian Red Cross to support wildfire relief in Northern Ontario. According to a release, Bruce Power and its supplier partners are pledging up to $50,000 to True North Aid, which provides humanitarian support to northern and remote Indigenous communities, and up to $50,000 to the Canadian Red Cross. The campaign also serves as a reminder to the connection between environmental sustainability, air quality, and public health. Wildfires have become an increasing source of air pollution across Canada, contributing to air quality concerns that can affect communities hundreds or even thousands of kilometers from the source of the fire. Contributions will help support immediate relief and long-term recovery efforts and may be used to assist evacuees and affected communities as they rebuild. The township of Georgian Bluffs begins construction for the 2026 sidewalk reconstruction program on August 4th. As a result, sections of sidewalk in Kilsyth and the Sunset Strip will remain closed until work is completed. Funded through the Ontario Community Infrastructure Fund, the $100,000 project includes sidewalk replacement and construction at Grey Road 5 and the Highway 6 and 21 corridor. During construction, affected sidewalk sections will be closed. Residents can expect temporary detours, construction activity, and occasional traffic disruptions. The public is encouraged to follow posted signage and use caution when traveling near work zones. Construction is expected to be completed by September of 2026, weather permitting. As U.S. President Donald Trump makes moves to roll back endangered species protections, Canadian conservationists are voicing their concerns. Wildlife and environmental groups in Canada say that with reduced protection south of the border, Canadian wildlife will be at greater risk. The U.S. Department of the Interior announced last month that it is rescinding the definition of harm from the Endangered Species Act, which will be in effect on September 14th. Experts say that species that could be affected include migratory birds, grizzly bears, and orcas. American environmentalists have filed a challenge against the repeal. In sports, the Owen Sound Senior B North Stars were eliminated from the postseason, losing last night 9-4 to the Brooklyn Merchants. Brooklyn will now take on the Six Nations Rivermen in the OSL final. As the Toronto Blue Jays lost the St. Louis Cardinals 5-1 last night, they completed two trades with the Chicago Cubs. First, they traded four starting pitcher Jameson Taillon for a player to be named later in cash considerations, while the second sent Kevin Gausman to the Cubs for two prospects. The MLB trade deadline closes today at 6 p.m. The Toronto Tempo have now lost six in a row after the Golden State Valkyries pulled away last night 96-79. And eight total Canadians played today at the National Bank Open in Toronto and Montreal, five in the WTA and three in the ATP. That's news and sports. The forecast's coming up next.
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0: Bruce County weather.
2: Sunny today with winds gusting north 20 kilometers to 40 kilometers, high of 23. Tonight, clear with a low of 11. Tuesday, sunny with a high of 25, humidex hitting 28. And on Wednesday, sunny with a high of 28. And currently 18 degrees outside the studio. I'm Spencer Byers. 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
0: You can count on The Bruce this long weekend. It's Bruce by the numbers in the title song or band name. 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

0: on the Bruce.
1: One there from U2. You got U2 the name, you got One the song. That is the By the Numbers tune of our long weekend, brought to you by Mowbray's Canadian Tire in Port Elgin, the Bruce County Lifestyle headquarters. It's Bruce by the Numbers.

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How heavy was last year's bushel gourd winner? 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You are the Bruce.

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1: It's hard to believe it's been like 6 years since COVID, and people are still on a weirdly infatuated and focused on all things COVID. I'm not going to get into the details, but of course, many people saw in the U.S. they got their Anthony Fauci, the doctor. He was like the head of health. Obviously, I guess he was the old RFK Jr. And he was actually a doctor. Anyway, I guess they found his personal diary, some of the stuff that was in there. Senator Paul Rand tried to get him in front of the Congress or Senator, whatever. I don't understand how it all. Basically, they want to string him up. They want to catch him in some sort of lie when probably he was just doing the best with the information he had during COVID, during a very interesting time. But I guess, you know what I think? If Dr. Fauci wanted to keep those that personal diary entries secret, should have hit them in the Epstein files. They wouldn't release those in the government, would they? Weird times. Lifestyles of the Rich and Famous. Good Charlotte on the Bruce.

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0: Bruce County weather.
5: Sunny today with winds gusting north 20 kilometers to 40 kilometers, high of 23. Tonight, clear with a low of 11. Tuesday, sunny with a high of 25, Humidex hitting 28. And on Wednesday, sunny with a high of 28.
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0: 91.9 North, 97.9 South. The Bruce. The Bruce wants to send you on the concert vacation of a lifetime. 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

0: Bruce County weather.
1: Sunny today with winds gusting north 20 kilometers to 40 kilometers, high of 23. Tonight, clear with a low of 11. Tuesday, sunny with a high of 25, Humidex hitting 28. And on Wednesday, sunny with a high of 28.
0: Lucknow, home of music in the fields and other things that are fun to do in fields. 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
1: All right, get up, have a cigar, Pink Floyd right there. Maybe you want a cigar, maybe you want a couple of drinks this Monday of your holiday weekend. Everybody back and at it tomorrow, except the school kids. They got still like 4 or 5 weeks, so good on them. Scorpions now, as I leave you with Winds of Change. Great video online with the guy from AHA singing with the Scorpions on this one live. You might want to check that out on YouTube. I'll catch you tomorrow morning. Till then, ciao.

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3: 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I was born and raised in Bruce and Gray. 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
1: Find the Numbers theme weekend along with Mowbray's Canadian Tire, The Who, and 515 as we are hanging out on a holiday Monday. Hope you're thoroughly enjoying the weekend. Got your first deep cut of the day coming up. Going to hear from the Dave Matthews Band, Danko Jones, and it's the Jay Giles Band. 91.9 in the north, 97.9 in the south. 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

0: Rockin' Robin on the Bruce.
1: It is August the 3rd, and it is, of course, the Civic Holiday Monday. Not a stat holiday, but I'm hoping most people do have it off. Kind of a midsummer break is the point of it. Federally regulated institutions are typically closed today. Some stores and attractions might have reduced hours, and it does go by different names, all depending on where you are. It's called Simcoe Day in Ontario, British Columbia Day, Terry Fox Day in Manitoba, Natal Day in Nova Scotia. Hopefully, it is a day off for you. And enjoy a picnic today. Packing up the picnic basket, taking a blanket, some outdoor games maybe, heading to the beach, the park, your backyard, just anywhere outdoors. Makes the food taste better. And include some watermelon, generally thought of as a fruit, I guess because of its sweetness. Botanically, it is. But agriculturally, it is treated as a vegetable. That is as part of the gourd family, along with cucumbers and pumpkins and squash. Most of the water, though, which makes it such a refreshing summer treat. So enjoy some of that today, and I hope it's off to a good start for you. It's the Dave Matthews Band on the Bruce.

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0: Bruce County weather.
4: Sunny today with winds gusting north 20 kilometers to 40 kilometers, high of 23. Tonight, clear with a low of 11. Tuesday, sunny with a high of 25, Humidex hitting 28. And on Wednesday, sunny with a high of 28.
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1: The creamy Parmesan and bacon quarter pounder is back for a limited time. 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

0: 91.9 North, 97.9 South. The Bruce. Here's an undisputed fact. You can count on the Bruce on long weekends. Weather and marine weather updates. Shani Loveloose on the Bruce and the Community Cruiser. And it almost goes without saying, but it's all about the music. This long weekend, it's Bruce by the numbers. In the title song or band name. This is that beautiful mind kind of stuff, minus the Russell Crowe. Look, it may not be a stat holiday, but it is the Bruce working the numbers. All civic holiday long weekend. The number one way to kick off the gloriousness of August. 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Count me in, Bruce.
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1: Where have you been? 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
4: Sunny today with winds gusting north 20 kilometers to 40 kilometers, high of 23. Tonight, clear with a low of 11. Tuesday, sunny with a high of 25, Humidex hitting 28. And on Wednesday, sunny with a high of 28.
0: Hey, we're going deep. 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
1: Poison, the opening track and the first single from Alice Cooper's 1989 album Trash. There are two versions of the video. One shows Alice Cooper being chained to a bizarre thing and a singing ghostly woman looms over top of him. The original video had to be censored for showings during the day because it had shots of a topless model. Oh, how times have changed. The song reached number 7 on the Hot 100, but only got to the top 40 in Canada, and that makes it your first deep cut of the day, along with Hatton Home Hardware Building Center in Chesley and Hatton Home Hardware in Tarrant. If there is an album cut you would love to hear on the radio, we do these 3 times a day, every single day, this time of the morning, 2:40 in the afternoon, 6:40 in the evening. So let us know. We'll get it on for you. Elgin Jewelers text line, 519-389-9790. So we shake off the rust with the Bluestones on the Brew.

0: 91.9 North, 97.9 South. The Bruce. Bruce County, 4,090 kilometers square. Lake Huron to the west, Georgian Bay to the east. Yeah, Bruce County is deep. So let's spin some deep cuts. Celebrate that largesse. We all know the singles. Yeah, they're there. But Bruce County deep cuts goes deeper. Long lost album tracks, hidden gems, some of your favorite songs that nobody else is playing. What is wrong with them? We're not fooling around here. We're spinning three of these beauties every day. 7 days a week. Bruce County Deep Cuts, in association with Hatton Home Hardware Building Center in Chesley and Hatton Home Hardware in Tara. 91.9 North, 97.9 South. The Bruce.
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0: Rockin' Robin on the Bruce.
1: A lot of numbers in that one. 1999. Prince, part of our By the Numbers theme weekend, along with Mowbray's Canadian Tire, as we are into the final hour of our holiday Monday morning. Got some Green Day on the way. Going to hear from Big Rack and it's John Mellencamp. 91.9 in the north, 97.9 in the south. We are the Bruce.

0: Dunkin' Robin on the Bruce.
1: As of Friday, the Nimrod original soundtrack became available, and Green Day is all over this. 22 of their tracks, some previously unreleased live recordings, a new single has been released called I'm Never Gonna R.I.P. Billy Joe Armstrong is a part of this along with Trey Cool and Mike Dirnt, and the movie itself going into the theaters August the 11th. It's Holiday on the Bruce.

0: 919 North, 97.9 South. 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
1: It's a clear day on the water. On Georgian Bay, mainly clear from now right through tomorrow. Wind west at 15 knots this afternoon, diminishing to southwest 10 tomorrow morning, and then increasing to south 15 tomorrow evening. Waves of a meter subsiding to half a meter or less tomorrow morning, and then building to half a meter to a meter tomorrow evening. On Lake Huron, we have a strong wind warning in effect for tomorrow evening, mainly clear from now right through tomorrow. Wind northwest at 10 knots all day today, then backing to southwest 10 near midnight tonight, and then increasing to southwest 15 near noon tomorrow, and then to south 20 tomorrow evening, and that's where the wind warning comes into effect. Waves of half a meter to a meter, subsiding to half a meter or less in the next hour or so, and then building to a meter tomorrow afternoon, and then to a meter and a half tomorrow evening. I'm John Rashad. I'll talk to you a little later with our next report.
0: Keep up to date with conditions on Lake Huron and Georgian Bay with Weather on the Water. 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
0: Bruce County weather.
7: Sunny today with winds gusting north 20 kilometers to 40 kilometers, high of 23. Tonight, clear with a low of 11. Tuesday, sunny with a high of 25, humidex hitting 28. And on Wednesday, sunny with a high of 28.
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1: 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I don't

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1: Bruce County weather.
6: Sunny today with winds gusting north 20 kilometers to 40 kilometers, high of 23. Tonight, clear with a low of 11. Tuesday, sunny with a high of 25, humidex hitting 28. And on Wednesday, sunny with a high of 28.
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0: Rockin' Robin is on the Bruce.
1: The Up and Adam song of the day. You're going to hear that with Longy and Bruffer just after the 7 o'clock news. I got a little rock and roll trivia for you. And then a song. If you know the answer to the question, go on to the Ogun Jewelers text line, 519-389-9790. 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She's put together some amazing ones. Kristen's Pharmacy, Saugeen Shores, and it's just the best way to get your day going. Hanging out with Longy and Bruffer on the Big Bruce Morning Show. It's Nickelback on the Bruce.

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1: 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Rapidly evolving situations and extreme fire hazards are contributing to escalated fire behavior and producing smoke in many areas of the province. Stay informed about the current wildland fire situation by monitoring official information sources like ontario.ca/forestfires, following direction from the Ontario Provincial Police and local authorities, and adhering to any ministerial orders, including evacuation orders, fire bans, and restrictions imposed by the ministry. 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Ontario has activated additional frontline resources to help Ontarians access the support they need. Fire rangers and emergency personnel are working hard to suppress active fires and keep communities safe. Entering the area of an active wildland fire can hinder response efforts and compromise the safety of firefighting crews and emergency personnel. Please stay clear of wildland fires.
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2: Good afternoon. It's 12 o'clock. I'm Spencer Byers. Bruce Power, its supplier partners and employees will match up to $100,000 in donations to True North Aid and the Canadian Red Cross to support wildfire relief in Northern Ontario. According to a release, Bruce Power and its supplier partners are pledging up to $50,000 to True North Aid, which provides humanitarian support to northern and remote Indigenous communities, and up to $50,000 to the Canadian Red Cross. The campaign also serves as a reminder to the connection between environmental sustainability, air quality, and public health. Wildfires have become an increasing source of air pollution across Canada, contributing to air quality concerns that can affect communities hundreds or even thousands of kilometers from the source of the fire. Contributions will help support immediate relief and long-term recovery efforts and may be used to assist evacuees and affected communities as they rebuild. The Township of Georgian Bluffs begins construction for the 2026 sidewalk reconstruction program on August 4th. As a result, sections of sidewalk in Kilsyth and the Sunset Strip will remain closed until work is completed. Funded through the Ontario Community Infrastructure Fund, the $100,000 project includes sidewalk replacement and construction at Grey Road 5 and the Highway 6 and 21 corridor. During construction, affected sidewalk sections will be closed. Residents can expect temporary detours, construction activity, and occasional traffic disruptions. The public is encouraged to follow posted signage and use caution when traveling near work zones. Construction is expected to be completed by September of 2026, weather permitting. As U.S. President Donald Trump makes moves to roll back endangered species protections, Canadian conservationists are voicing their concerns. Wildlife and environmental groups in Canada say that with reduced protection south of the border, Canadian wildlife will be at greater risk. The U.S. Department of the Interior announced last month that it is rescinding the definition of harm from the Endangered Species Act, which will be in effect on September 14th. Experts say that species that could be affected include migratory birds, grizzly bears, and orcas. American environmentalists have filed a challenge against the repeal. Montreal's Jewish community is reeling after a restaurant fire that happened in the city overnight Saturday. The fire at a kosher restaurant in the area of the city with a large Jewish community is under investigation. Nearly 80 firefighters helped battle the two-alarm fire. The building suffered extensive damage. The fire has not been officially declared suspicious, but it comes days after a vehicle fire elsewhere in the borough damaged the exterior of a mosque, but the authorities have not declared the occurrences as connected. In sports, the Toronto Blue Jays play at 8:10 p.m. tonight against the Houston Astros. Shane Bieber is slated to take the mound. The Jays have made another trade today as they acquired Jose Soriano from the Los Angeles Angels for three prospects headlined by their second-ranked prospect, Arjun Namala. The MLB trade deadline closes today at 6 p.m. And eight total Canadians play today at the National Bank Open in Toronto and Montreal, five in the WTA and three in the ATP. That's news and sports. The forecast coming up next.
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0: Bruce County weather.
2: Sunny today with winds gusting north 20 kilometers to 40 kilometers, high of 23. Tonight clear with a low of 11. Tuesday sunny with a high of 25, Humidex hitting 28. And on Wednesday sunny with a high of 28. And currently 20 degrees outside the studio. I'm Spencer Byers with the 97.9 The Bruce.
0: You can count on The Bruce this long weekend. It's Bruce by the numbers in the title song or band name. 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

0: Bruce.
1: Doing it by the numbers. Our theme weekend, along with Mowbray's Canadian Tire 19th Nervous Breakdown. I think I'm way beyond that. Rolling Stones. As we start off our holiday Monday afternoon, we're going to play our game of Did You Know? We'll see who's celebrating. Blink 182 on the way. Eddie Vedder, and it's Tom Petty and the Heartbreakers. 91.9 in the north, 97.9 in the south. We are the Bruce.

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1: It is August the 3rd, and if you are celebrating today, you're doing so along with Evangeline Lilly. She was Kate on Lost. She is 47 today. Tom Brady turning 49. Isaiah Washington, Grey's Anatomy fame, he is 63. Ed Roland from Collective Soul turning 63. James Hetfield from Metallica turning 63. Martha Stewart, not 63. She is 85. Martin Sheen, West Wing, Apocalypse Now, Charlie Sheen's dad, Emilio Estevez's dad. 86 he is today, and we remember the great Tony Bennett. If it is a special day for you, cheers from us here at the Bruce, and whenever and for whatever reason you would like to do a Bruce County shout-out, just let us know. We'll get that on for you. Algon Jugger's text line, 519-389-9790. 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
6: Sunny today with winds gusting north 20 kilometers to 40 kilometers, high of 23. Tonight, clear with a low of 11. Tuesday, sunny with a high of 25, Humidex hitting 28. And on Wednesday, sunny with a high of 28.
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1: He played last night at the Hayloft Music Festival. If you were there, would love to know how the show went. 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We are the Bruce.

0: Rockin' Robin on the Bruce.
1: That's Shani Love. She is loose on the Bruce out in our community cruiser, telling you about all the great things that are going on, giving you a chance to fill out a ballot for the world tour. 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
0: Bruce County weather.
6: Sunny today with winds gusting north 20 kilometers to 40 kilometers, high of 23. Tonight, clear with a low of 11. Tuesday, sunny with a high of 25, humidex hitting 28. And on Wednesday, sunny with a high of 28.
7: 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I am at Inverheron, and I am the Bruce.

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1: Time to play our game of Did You Know? Did you know that you will find 41 light bulbs in the average home? Sounds like a lot, but I think once you start counting, you'll be amazed that you're probably to that, if not a little more. Did you know the average person lies to someone at least once a day? That seems like a lot. That seems like you're telling too many lies to me. Did you know that nearly 50% of parents have regretted giving their kids a credit card? Only 50%? Yeah, I think the other 50% just told us a lie. It's the Pretenders in the middle of the road of the Bruce.

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0: on the Bruce.
1: That's a double whammy with our By the Numbers theme weekend. Number in the title, One Gun, and in the group name, 5440. 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As we're taking on the rest of our holiday Monday afternoon, Red Hot Chili Peppers on the way, J.J. Wild, and yes,

0: Rockin' Robin on the Bruce.
1: A lot of things going on at McGregor Point Provincial Park throughout the summer. One of them comes up on Wednesday. It is a Wild Wednesday with a special guest from Wild Ontario with a live animal show from 1 until 2 at the Visitor Amphitheater. These are rescued birds that are native to Ontario, and space is limited, so make sure you get there soon, and no dogs are permitted, just so it doesn't stress out the animals. And the regular park day use and overnight fees do apply, but one of many things you will find on the Bruce to-do list, check it out and put your event there. You can do it yourself absolutely free, thanks to the Bruce County Museum and Cultural Center, rockthebruce.ca.

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2: 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You son of a bitch!
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0: Bruce County weather.
10: Sunny today with winds gusting north 20 kilometers to 40 kilometers, high of 23. Tonight, clear with a low of 11. Tuesday, sunny with a high of 25, humidex hitting 28. And on Wednesday, sunny with a high of 28.
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0: Bruce County weather.
4: Sunny today with winds gusting north 20 kilometers to 40 kilometers, high of 23. Tonight, clear with a low of 11. Tuesday, sunny with a high of 25, Humidex hitting 28. And on Wednesday, sunny with a high of 28.
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1: Well, that is going to wrap up our time together. Thank you ever so much for hanging out with me. I got Rick Ringer ready to keep you company through the rest of your holiday Monday afternoon and continuing on with our By the Numbers theme weekend along with Mowbray's Canadian Tire. Hope you enjoy the rest of your day, the rest of your holiday weekend. And you know what? As soon as I turn off this microphone, I'm on the holidays for the week. So behave in school. I'll talk to you a week from today. Let's talk on the Bruce.

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1: The Ministry of Natural Resources is actively responding to numerous high-complexity wildland fires across the province. Rapidly evolving situations and extreme fire hazards are contributing to escalated fire behavior and producing smoke in many areas of the province. 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Ontario has activated additional frontline resources to help Ontarians access the support they need. Fire rangers and emergency personnel are working hard to suppress active fires and keep communities safe. Entering the area of an active wildland fire can hinder response efforts and compromise the safety of firefighting crews and emergency personnel. Please stay clear of wildland fires.
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1: Serving up another Bruce County Deep Cut later on this hour. Bob Marley and the Wailers. And the original version of I Shot the Sheriff. And in the meantime, it's Evanescence. Here's My Immortal on 91.9 North, 97.9 South. 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
1: The Bruce is on the loose.
0: Every nook and cranny in Bruce County. We're here, we're there,
1: we're everywhere.
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1: I like the beach.
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0: Bruce County weather.
3: Sunny today with winds gusting north 20 kilometers to 40 kilometers, high of 23. Tonight, clear with a low of 11. Tuesday, sunny with a high of 25, Humidex hitting 28. And on Wednesday, sunny with a high of 28.
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0: 91.9 North, 97.9 South. The Bruce. It's a contest line, a conversation starter, a sophisticated futuristic mechanism to tell a DJ they messed up. Yeah, we get that a lot. It's the Elgin Jewelers text line, and we want you to try and wear it out. Text the keyword SPARKLE, and you might win something shiny at the end of the month. So that's a bonus, right? A celebration, a recommendation, a helpful hint? Give it to us straight and get distracted by something sparkly. Courtesy of Elgin Jewelers, downtown Port Elgin. Diamonds are their specialty. Oh, and the text line number? 519-389-9790. Hey, we've got the microphone, but you can always get your 2 cents worth in by hitting us up on the Elgin Jewelers text line.
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0: Bruce County weather.
4: Sunny today with winds gusting north 20 kilometers to 40 kilometers, high of 23. Tonight, clear with a low of 11. Tuesday, sunny with a high of 25, humidex hitting 28. And on Wednesday, sunny with a high of 28.
0: Hey, we're going. 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
1: 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Here's how. Of course, you know the Eric Clapton version, but that's the original from Bob Marley and the Wailers with I Shot the Sheriff. We do Bruce County Deep Cuts a few times a day, 7 days a week. And Bon Jovi is on the way for this holiday Monday. And Bob Dylan with Positively 4th Street as our next By the Numbers theme weekend track coming up at the top of the next hour. John Mellencamp, the Blue Stones, and more all on the way too. And the Strumbellas.
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1: You know what? I don't like to make fun of people generally because, of course, you can also be made fun of. But sometimes there are moments you realize you're dating an idiot. Like one person who recalled when their ex didn't think that it would rain over the ocean because there was enough water there already. She was shocked it rained when they were on a cruise. Somebody else thought that if you drive south, you're going downhill and going uphill if you drive north. Which kind of makes sense in a way. I mean, you look at the map and it's like, okay, north? Yeah, that's up. Okay. And the final example of when a person realized they were dating an idiot when he put a load of laundry in with mixed colors and whites and, of course, poured in some bleach to whiten the whites. And we know what happened there. Bruce Springsteen on The Bruce.

0: It's the School of Rock with, well, not Rockin' Robin Woods. She's off for the week, but tomorrow, substitute teacher Mr. Longy will take you through the lesson plan, which is success on their own, lead singers with successful solo careers. The School of Rock, every weekday in the lunch hour. 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
0: Bruce County weather.
4: Sunny today with winds gusting north 20 kilometers to 40 kilometers, high of 23. Tonight, clear with a low of 11. Tuesday, sunny with a high of 25, Humidex hitting 28. And on Wednesday, sunny with a high of 28.
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1: With more Port Elgin McDonald's Nonstop Rock, where you can get the Strawberry Cheesecake McFlurry and Strawberry Sundae, back by popular demand for the summer. There's a lot of summer left, right? It's Finger 11 on the Bruce. Rest

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1: The Ministry of Natural Resources is actively responding to numerous high-complexity wildland fires across the province. Rapidly evolving situations and extreme fire hazards are contributing to escalated fire behavior and producing smoke in many areas of the province. 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Ontario has activated additional frontline resources to help Ontarians access the support they need. Fire rangers and emergency personnel are working hard to suppress active fires and keep communities safe. Entering the area of an active wildland fire can hinder response efforts and compromise the safety of firefighting crews and emergency personnel. Please stay clear of wildland fires.
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0: Bruce County Weather.
4: Sunny today with winds gusting north 20 kilometers to 40 kilometers, high of 23. Tonight, clear with a low of 11. Tuesday, sunny with a high of 25, humidex hitting 28. And on Wednesday, sunny with a high of 28.
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0: Rick Ringer is on the Bruce.
1: One way or another, I'm going to get you. I get you. Blondie coming up as a part of the By the Numbers theme weekend to lead off the next hour. Some Van Halen, Big Wreck. Hey, the new one from the Rolling Stones on the way too, and the Blue Stones now on the Bruce.

0: 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The Bruce. 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The Three Sheets Brewing Bush Party. 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
1: You know, when you buy flowers for your significant other, somebody's bound to say, oh, what'd you do wrong? 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
1: Hey, the Up and Adam song of the morning is back. 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All you have to do is text the words "wake up," answer the question, and qualify for a monthly gift basket from Kristen's Pharmacy, Saugeen Shores. 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
1: It's going to be a clear evening on the water on Georgian Bay, mainly clear from now right through tomorrow. Wind west at 15 knots this afternoon and evening, diminishing to southwest 10 early tomorrow morning, and then increasing to south 15 tomorrow afternoon. Waves of a meter today and tonight, subsiding to half a meter or less tomorrow morning, and then building to half a meter to a meter again tomorrow evening. On Lake Huron, we have a strong wind warning in effect for tomorrow evening, mainly clear from now right through tomorrow. Wind northwest at 10 knots, backing to southwest 10 near midnight tonight, increasing to southwest 15 near noon tomorrow, and then increasing to south 20 tomorrow evening, which is where that wind warning comes into effect. Waves of half a meter or less, building to a meter tomorrow afternoon, and then to a meter and a half tomorrow evening. I'm John Rashad. I will talk to you Friday afternoon with our next report.
0: Keep up to date with conditions on Lake Huron and Georgian Bay with Weather on the Water. 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
0: Bruce County weather.
6: Sunny today with winds gusting north 20 kilometers to 40 kilometers, high of 23. Tonight, clear with a low of 11. Tuesday, sunny with a high of 25, humidex hitting 28. And on Wednesday, sunny with a high of 28.
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0: Bruce County weather.
4: Sunny today with winds gusting north 20 kilometers to 40 kilometers, high of 23. Tonight, clear with a low of 11. Tuesday, sunny with a high of 25, humidex hitting 28. And on Wednesday, sunny with a high of 28.
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count on the Bruce this long weekend. It's Bruce by the Numbers in the title song or band name. 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
1: With a little known fact here, David Bowie wrote and produced this song for Mott the Hoople and gave it to the band to save them from breaking up. And I guess he was successful because it was their biggest hit ever. 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
1: The Bruce comes alive at 5 with Remy after the 5 o'clock news, spinning a rock song from a live album powered by Rydell's Towing and Recovery Roadside Assistance. 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

0: 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The Bruce. From Boundary Peak 187 to Cape Spear, Newfoundland. Sea to shining sea, Canada. Pumping out some of the best rock in the world. The Bruce champions Canadian independent music, including Indigenous and Bruce County musicians. Here's the deal. 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Friends of the Bruce, give us a heads up on untapped Canadian independent music that you've discovered and you're digging. 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
0: Bruce County weather.
4: Sunny today with winds gusting north 20 kilometers to 40 kilometers, high of 23. Tonight, clear with a low of 11. Tuesday, sunny with a high of 25, Humidex hitting 28. And on Wednesday, sunny with a high of 28.
0: 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Do we ever stop? 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
1: Hey, stranger, how's it going?
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7: Sunny today with winds gusting north 20 kilometers to 40 kilometers, high of 23. Tonight, clear with a low of 11. Tuesday, sunny with a high of 25, Humidex hitting 28. And on Wednesday, sunny with a high of 28.
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1: Hope you enjoy the rest of the long weekend and our By the Numbers theme weekend at the top of every hour. And join Longie and Brufford tomorrow morning. 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

0: 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The Bruce. 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
3: 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Sometime between July 5th and July 6th, a black 2018 GMC Sierra pickup with plates BN96218 and with a dent to the rear driver's side quarter panel above the bumper was stolen from a property along Southgate Road 4 near Side Road 47. A photo of the stolen pickup can be viewed on the Crime Stoppers of Gray Bruce website, Facebook, and Instagram.
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